0: at the Sheriff Cemetery off Trace.
1: Local 29 is on a Cassie Weeks.
2: Simple. You advise Kathy or Cassidy?
1: Sympathy on both subjects. Is it going to be Cassie or Kathy? Or Cassidy?
2: It's going to be Cassie.
1: Kathy. 10-4.
2: Kilo Alpha Tango Lieutenant.
1: 10-9.
2: Kilo Alpha Tango Hotel Yankee. Yeah.
1: 10-4.

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2: Hey, ma'am, I'm 10-8-10-98. Note's been added to the call. Parts here.

0: Shalom panel is showing zone 9, which would be built there. And a trouble for you.
1: The 18 is going to be a white vehicle in the turning lane.
2: For a roadway block.
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0: C2 engine 3. All those apartments in the 900 building?
1: No, sir. We're about to.
0: Copy. After you check those, if we don't have a problem, I will try to reset.
2: Outlaws, Louisiana Disabled Veterans, Delta Victor 70088, DV 70088 on a silver GMC Sierra.
0: Copy that. Central, have y'all made contact with any kind of management here at this facility?
3: Going towards the campus on the bridge.
4: Two of them.

0: 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Paper service.
1: Or Kevin at C2, have you reset anything down there?
2: I get silence.
1: The occupants in 932 said they had an alarm going off up here. It wasn't their smoke detector or anything, but it's not sounding or activated at this time.
3: Be advised, near the 200 block of lateral lane, 200 block of lateral lane, we received a 911 call advising that a white car stopped on side of the roadway. Four black males got out of their vehicle and began shooting into the field. The car is going to now be headed down towards Fish Hatchery. It's going to be an older model car.
1: They reset.
2: Copy, I'm going to try to reset this over here.
4: H U R.
5: Tony, once being, did they say where the alarm was coming from?

0: Kingsley.
1: Two double R 21.
0: Go ahead.
1: I have a signal 62A at 372 Jordan Ferry Road. 372 Jordan Ferry Road. It is a home alarm in the living room.

0: continue to Central. The alarm is still showing troubles. We're going to have somebody on site. What's the other call?
1: 10-4 is an animal complaint at 2410 8 Mile Loop.

0: 23 to 21.
1: If I'm closer, I can get that way with her.
2: Right here, about the line.
3: 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Ford F-250.
4: Copy that.

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0: Yes, sir. I made contact with one of the occupants over here. 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
1: Well, you can go ahead and get back in service. 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

0: 15.
1: 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I didn't come across any vehicles matching that description. I'm gonna see if I can't make contact with the caller. Good.
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3: 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Night, just coffee.

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0: 22.
1: Hey, Nate.
0: JP, what you got?
1: Nothing, I was just seeing what you guys clear. I still have the call on the board.
0: Residents, I'll advise. Headed to 157 Wind Street, 157 Wind Street. 457, correction, 457 Wind Street.
1: 10-4.
2: He said they made a phone call a minute. He said he was on the way.

0: 22.
1: That's 2003 Ford pickup, white in color. Contact registered to Willie Height Fox of 457 Wynn Street. Flags are clear.
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0: fucking with the homeowner. 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All units are tonight.
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1: 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Careful.
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1: Careful.

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1: 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I'm going to have to do a reboot.
0: Go for it.

0: field, and the reference to the 911 call that was pinging, we tried to make contact with the front desk clerk. She advised she didn't know exactly where it came from. 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
1: Oh,

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0: Hang on, can you send that? You came in 10-1.
1: Dogs are pit bulls.

M127115, contractor 2009 Chevy white in color to Jennifer Carroll, the negative, flags to clear, insurance confirms.

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0: I got some information for the complainant when you're ready.
1: Good work, go ahead.
0: Zero zero seven nine nine nine 301 Stephanie Slayton.

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2: She's been notified.

2028 comes back on a black 2022 Chevy that expires in November of 2026. 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

28, UL with a GMC black in color, expiration 04/27, flex clear, insurance confirmed 0 time. You can go ahead with the 26.

0: Good night.
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1: Okay, your release is leaving Lake Charles now.
0: Okay, we'll have it down until then.
1: Thank you.

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1: Alpha 49 southbound at the 136 for New York, Kilo Zulu Zulu 1375. New York, Kilo Zulu Zulu 1375. For Silver, Nissan Central.

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0: Listen, be advised, the dogs are not aggressive at this time. I attempted to contact Lieutenant Harper. He did not answer. I'm going to be doing a information only report to forward up to him.
1: Just...
0: That's 10-8. 10-8.

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1: on Jones Street with Louisiana Handicap, 512-826. 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
2: Silver Nissan that expires in July of 2026 to Kathleen Wells out of Manny. Insurance is unconfirmed.
1: No.

0: 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Put myself in 25 out of 2199 DeSoto Street, 2199 DeSoto Street.
1: Hey, Paul.
0: 130 could be out with him.
1: Hey, Paul. Two for.

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1: Oh, yeah.
0: U-28 comes back as a 2004 Pontiac Grand Am, silver in color, expiration 9 of 27, registered to a Diane Cole of Coushatta, insurance is unconfirmed. U-26 comes back as a Class E to a Emerson, Cole Emerson Lee of Coushatta. Personal status is suspended. Looks like he might have a written promise through Natchitoches. No 29s through us. Civil.
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2: 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It's going to be a white Volkswagen SUV.
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0: Whiskey out of Louisiana. It's going to be just south of the traffic circle. 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
1: Need to get into route 1435, Bermuda Red, in reference to a signal 20. There is no road blockage, possibly entrapment. Caller advised they are not injured. It's just one vehicle. It'd be a white Chevy pickup.
0: Okay, 10-4 next would be around from Deer.

0: 9/11. 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
1: 10-4-2, let's see what we got.

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1: 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Just came through the 1400 block. I didn't see a vehicle late. Thompson 97.

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0: the 29, the way the traffic is, the way this polling for the roadway, I can't get to the 28. The driver is out of that vehicle, though. Copy, TC.
1: 29, copy. I'm on the opposite side of you. 29, you should be 1097.

0: Go ahead, 11.
1: Okay, that driver's going to be reading on a 26 Class A, 433-7201, 433-7201.
2: Okay. 11, is he still stuck in the vehicle?
1: 1050, he's out, like they got him out the back window.
3: Maybe on the IR side, we have a female inmate there with a glass weapon attacking the staff. She's already injured one staff, received a call from Mr. Powell asking that officers be en route. The director is also en route. I will send you the gate code via your cell phone.
0: Yep. Go ahead.
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0: 10-4.
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0: 80. Lieutenant, for my last warning, out at 10th and Mound Street with Legion Attack 755, Bravo.

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1: Yeah. Region 3, have you seen anything on the flight? No. 10-4, Trauma 4, advise they were on scene.
2: 10-4, ma'am, they're down the road, I see.

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1: 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Are you chilling with folks?
2: Four. 132 Nike.
0: Seven.
2: 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I'm with the 453JYS Louisiana 453 Juliet Yankee Sierra 1600 Block 117.

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0: is better, he is better, he was Carter.
1: I can't tell which Charmian it is. They probably went on their channel, but they're 1097.
2: 10-4 is going to be trauma 4. They advised they were with the patient when I tried to tell them to wait on 494.
1: 10-4, I was just telling you the route they needed to take, but they on the right side.

0: Red River to Double R 19. Can you please 10-9 your traffic? I was on the call with Mr. Cole at the time.
1: Yes, ma'am. Do we have an injury status? Did you say that one of the staff has been attacked?
2: Traffic advisory. The 494 in, close to the Pratt Lane in that direction, is only accessible to that address. And on the other end, from the Shell Beach Bridge location, to back to that address.
0: Okay, thank you.
2: Just hold the roadway blockage.
0: A piece of glass. Not sure of the severity of her injury at this time.
3: The operator.
0: 10-4.
4: 132,
3: go ahead.
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4: FR 6.
3: Good.
4: We're coming back,
3: that was. 10-4, I'm working on the warrant now.
4: So,
3: therefore.

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1: Tenfold.
2: Hodges by request for vehicle 1.
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0: need to be treated for an injury. She sustained a severe injury to her arm. If you have EMS come around to the right when I come in, they see my flashing light. They can follow it around.
1: Gen 4, 2048.

0: 29.
1: Give you a route to 4364 Highway 3278, which is Mr. James' psychic. She called and advised there's someone that came and knocked on her door and stated that she ran out of gas. The caller is not home at this time. She is looking on her camera. She is also advised that the subject is looking inside her house, and she's afraid she may try to break in.
0: City of Niagara, I'll take that. 29, copy direct.
2: Is that the call on 3278 you're talking about?
1: 10-4.
2: 29, you're still down there with 11. Just handle that. I'll use that way to back up 54.
3: With this severe pain, possible broken bone.
4: Medics have been updated of this information.
3: Careful, appreciate you.
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2: Here before I copy these.
0: And for the same, some kind of internet error. Of course.
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2: 10-4, 2051.

0: evil. Or is it just broken right out of place with?
1: Non-laceration.
2: Comes back on the 2016 Civil Toyota that expires in August of 2026. Tyler Adamson out of Miami. Interest is confirmed.

0: Yeah, my ear, sir.
1: Anyway, go ahead.
0: Traffic stop, McDonald's parking lot. Yeah, with Louisiana Zulu 817779. Z817779.
1: Good one.

0: put the vehicle, it's going to be Tennessee 41.
1: Yeah, mate, go ahead.
2: Your 2013 Silver Chevrolet that expires in 2029 to Bruce Tedder out of Watsonville. Interest comes.
1: 10-4.
3: No, you can copy. Red River, would you advise... Red River. Would you advise this... advising they're going to be needed in two places?

0: tonight, 7 years.
1: Go for it.
2: Hey, Magnesa.
3: Is it
2: good? Let me get you a check for a 26 by name and date of birth and your credit copy. It's going to be Bruce Ketter, last name spelling T-E-D-D-E-R. Date of birth is going to be 12/9 of 87, white male.

0: Court.
1: Louisiana 28, 411 JCI, 411 JCI. Pretty sure this belongs to a Dela Certa subject. No one's in the vehicle right now, but it's parked in the front.

0: 38. Said she just left. She's not sure which direction, but she was certain she was pulling on the door handle. So I definitely recognize this vehicle though. Leave walking. 10-4. She's not sure which direction she left though.
1: 10-4, I'm passing Nikki.
0: 10-4.
2: It's 2011 Ford, white in color, and contact registered to a Morgan Della Florida, of Atlanta, Louisiana.
0: Not sure what direction she left, but she was pulling on her door. I was talking to the caller through the Ring doorbell camera.
2: 10-4.
3: 54, you got a clothing description?
0: 10-50.
4: Trailer park close to 504.
0: 10-4, I guess she could have walked the other direction by me. She just left her vehicle in the front.
5: Fired.

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1: Go for it.
2: And what's the status of things? And if they need to bring a stretcher or what?
3: Yeah, they want them to come check her out, but it's probably just going to be cleaning it up, not transport her.

0: sapevo.
1: And that plate is lost. That plate or tag is lost.
2: Couple of EMS are headed back your way. They're coming to the gate now.
3: Seven.

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1: And for that, could have easily missed her driving in. She could have walked off the direction. At 4504.

0: 22, you 10-6.
1: Parking lot of Sonny's Food Mart on US 84. I have two stops. First one's going to be a work Louisiana tag Zulu 7758 V775828. Second one's going to be Mississippi tag 2652 Foxtrot Alpha 2652 Foxtrot Alpha. So what? Suburban. It's going to be a first and forestry tag.

0: Post, stand by video because I'm 10-15 about the empty DC for both.
1: Hello.
2: What kind of vehicle is that you have? What color is it?
3: White Ford SUV. Not Expedition, the smaller one, the Escape.
2: And 10-4.

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1: Z5 to 15. I'm pretty sure that's the vehicle if they stay over there at Dogwood RV Park by 504.
0: There should be a male with her as well. Big beard, roughly 18 years old.

0: Okay, East 30 is 1015 with that 26 I called in city and route to MPDC for 98. Also, Archer is 1097.
1: Careful.
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1: Tempo, thank you.

0: Yes, sir. I'll be back tonight.
1: Go ahead, 29.
2: Yes, ma'am. Just be advised, Archie's and Swepco's on scene.
1: 10-4.

0: Alright, the person they're talking about is going to be a 17-year-old female and an 18-year-old male. I'm not sure if it's going to be the same subject, but I'm going to go check out the location they're at, 13278. Female patients will be transported by Med 5 to Highland. Medic 5 to Highland.
1: Medic 5 will be transporting one to Highland.
0: Medic 5, EMS 5.
1: Fortune 109.

0: 15, we have her. She just walked back to her car.
1: 10-4, which subject is it going to be?
0: Morgan. I can tell she's got a purple shirt.
1: 10-4, she older or looks like a young teenager?
0: Are you older?
1: 10-4. I'm going to go back and speak with these people.
2: Good night, because I'll be getting out at that address, 54.
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1: Yes, sir, I was just
0: 253 011724 253. It's going to be a Memorial, so
2: that's

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1: In reference to case number 26PD06304, Crystal Cobra receives summons number 1717078 for deathbed tractor supply on 5/9/2026 and a return to court date of 6/16/2026. I'll be back 10/8, report to follow.
0: 2-4.

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3: Edwin Grimion Road, off of LA 114, Louisiana Temp Tag 230-10736. 230-10736.
4: Silver 0927, gonna be out to this vehicle here on 171 North, front past 175.
0: 10-4, that comes back on a blue, correction, black 2024 Chevy that expires in 2028. The Julie Henley and Christopher Henley out of Manny. Insurance is confirmed.

one of that. Just leave off. Have to get that vehicle from there, passes. Get the hands up. 10-9? Okay, so we're back around the river, so he's gonna be coming up behind you though. He's gonna have to pull the vehicle from your side. 10-4.

0: 54.
1: I'll usually be 10-8. Leave that call open in a few minutes, so I'll close it out with some comments.
0: Okay.
1: So.
0: 67.
1: Traffic stop southbound Bowbury Street in Kane. I'll be going out with the Louisiana Yankee 454-568. Yankee 454-568.
0: 10-4.

0: 80 to headquarters. Could you close out that call for me? My fix is low and slowing.
1: Which call? The one from Tractor Supply? Because it's already typed down.
0: 10-4, I said, well, the traffic stop.
1: 10-4, it's still up.
2: Yeah, mate, yeah, so I'll be back tonight.
3: 10-4.
4: Seven. 28 comes back on a blue 1965 Ford that expires in 2029 to Kevin Michelle Mansfield. Insurance is confirmed.

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1: 10-4.
0: 7-0, correction. It's going to be 118-18353. 118-18353.
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1: November.
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1: To this call, call a wish for 21S, nighttime hours for the next 2 weeks of this residence.
0: 10-4.
1: We spoke with the director and staff. They know they don't want to pursue charges at this time. They're going to handle all of this in-house. All units are going to be back 10-8. I will be doing an information report.
0: 10-4, 21-30.

0: 19, was she transported or not?
1: Mid 5 to Highland, Temple.
0: Temple.

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1: Four, that comes back on a blue 2007 GMC that expires in 2028 to Peggy Morrison out of Zulawi. Insurance confirmed.
0: 10-4.
2: Michael Staten and a male subject by the name of Stephen Burks came to this residence and made threats towards her boyfriend.
0: Yeah, I'll pass it to me.
1: Go ahead.
0: Yes, ma'am, I'm going to be out on Trace and 171 with Louisiana 28640, Juliet Charlie Mike 640 JCM.
1: Good one.

0: Go for him, Pat.
1: Your 28 comes back on a 2004 Brown GMC that expires in 2027 from Conference and Quinn out of Maine. Entrance is confirmed.

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1: Right, 1 in Lopez Street. It was a black vehicle, stand by for 28.

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0: Yeah, 26 for the vehicle to be 00909 637 6909.

0: 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Joseph Farm, 2029, 7 Valley, Cool Local, Crazy Asking.
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1: Sir, you got a medical at 455 Smith Street? At 455 Smith Street?
2: Copy. We on 5 screen. I'll be tonight.
1: Ten four.

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0: Travis, Highway 6 in Los Primos, going out with Louisiana, 857 Juliet November, Delta. 857 Juliet November, Delta.

0: Gideon's going to be one time to Hartner. Gideon, one time to Hartner.
1: SOSB 21.
2: Go ahead.
1: That's why it comes back on the 2005 Silver Pontiac that is present 2028. The Crystal Barnett out of Miami. Interest is confirmed.

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0: 7 South Highway 117 at John Watley Road, Mill, Louisiana 28, handicap tag 434778, Louisiana Hotel 434778.
1: 4.

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1: 28 confess on a green 2004 Chevy that expires in 2027 to Stephen Kosick out of Gowali. Entrance is confirmed.
0: 10-4, thank you, ma'am. I'll be back tonight.
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0: 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Good one. At the front of that vehicle is in a white Hyundai. 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She's going to be a relaxing instead.

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1: 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Can you go be transporting SMC? Yes, ma'am. Correct, ma'am. Gonna be Bird.
2: Bird 1. Yes, ma'am. 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
0: SOC 8. 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
0: Advise the 1600 block of Highway 6.
1: 5800.
0: 10-4.

0: Unfortunately. Bolton Lee, Washington, Charlie Mike Uniform, 7030, CMU 7030 on a blue Chevy sedan. I believe it's going to be an Impala.
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1: 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Therefore, Archie took the vehicle.
2: Yeah.
1: 191 Carter's Ferry, going out to Louisiana, Charlie 205-367, Charlie 205-367.

C-22. 28 comes back on a blue 2015 GMC that expires in 2027 to Edwards, the Palmetto, the Valley. Insurance confirmed.

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0: Have a signal 21 of a noise complaint at Red River Estate. It's going to be in the back of the apartment complex in the last parking lot. Caller advises a group of people out there making a lot of noise, playing loud music.

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0: for. 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He ran from me. 10-4.
1: Plus alpha to Edward Sepulveda out of Manny. That expires in 2029. Personal status is out. 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Clear the CIC.

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1: Okay, I need you to drop the stretcher and get 10-8 for an emergency, please.

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1: Back en route to Melissa Place. 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
0: Okay.

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1: M-A.
0: Traffic stop. It's going to be here on 6 and Marthaville Road. Yeah, we're Louisiana, 889 Hotel Whiskey Whiskey, 889-HWW.
1: Silver 1998 Honda Accord that expires in December of 2026 to Brandon Hendrickson out of Manny. Insurance is confirmed.
0: 10-4.
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0: Check out 6800 block, Highway 6, Louisiana 28, 385, Golf, Juliet, Charlie, Louisiana 385, BJC.

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0: En route to 1081 with this mail 215.
1: Tempo.
0: Note time, one black backpack was collected from the residence of 213. The occupants of that residence advised it belonged to the 1015. The 1015 advised it was not his. It's being taken as abandoned property.
1: Tempo.
0: 124, he just advised that it is his.

0: if you haven't already, could you attach the 26 criminal history for Mr. Scott to the call and see if you can locate the 26 on the complaint as well, please?
1: 10-4, you said I would.
0: Still at the relaxing, about to head back to her residence. Did y'all make contact with her?
1: 10-4.

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1: Go ahead.
0: My 28 comes back on a 2017 Black Ford that expires in December of 2026. It's definitely Ethernet out of Miami. Insurance is confirmed. Correction, insurance is unconfirmed.
1: 10-4, thank you.

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1: 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Headquarters, 121. Could I have you to take Dixie Plaza, signal 99, it'll be a red or burgundy Chevy lifted in the air, joined on the center parking lot.

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0: 10-4.

That's a 318. The register owner of the Class Echo is Manny, but I was cool. A whole clear is happening.

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1: Headquarters. Trying to get more information, but there's an active disturbance. It's showing 191, Louisiana 119. Stand by for further.
0: 11 action right here in Natchez. I'm about to be on scene. We got apartment number 20.
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2: Go for next. 10-4. 11-6402, Charlie 11-6402. I'm here on San Antonio and

0: associate. This 28 comes back on a blue 1999 Buick that expires in 2028 to Kendrick Ford for shadow. Interest is confirmed. That 26 is a class that goes to Kendrick Hill of the shadow. Insurance expiration expires in 2031. Status is valid. Federal and clearance lefty.
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1: Code 4, I got one to tell you. It's going to be a Kamika Johnson.
2: 10-4.
3: Code 5.
4: 28 comes back on a white 2008 GMC that expires in 2028. The Luke Manasco Marine. Entrance is confirmed.
3: Beautiful.

0: 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You will be a 1027-05 black male.
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0: Lee and Elder, silver Honda Civic, no 28.
1: Civil.
2: 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Lee, this is Farmer 728 of 04.
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0: 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Just be advised, the victim does not require or deny medical assistance.
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0: 10-4, can you start calling around some of these local agencies and see if we can get that individual housed live take care of this?
1: 10-4.

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1: Go ahead.
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1: Can I play nice?
0: Yes, I got another one.
1: Do you have 15 or you have a 26?
2: You're about to get your one in the second, Nick.

0: 1503, got an emergency in Westlake.
1: Yes, ma'am. Driver provided proof of insurance. I'll be 10-8-10-8.
2: Jefferson.
3: 6-5-9.
2: Jefferson.

0: Okay, go ahead.
1: Sir, be advised that suspect at Cypress is prohibited from having a firearm in their possession.
0: Careful, ma'am.
2: Where are you responding from?
0: About to ask from Unity Bank and Chevron.
2: Ready?
0: 10-4. 120.
2: In front of you.
0: 10-4, I'm going to get around these two trucks.

123. Williams Avenue, apartment 14. It's going to be Florida Lee apartment. 100 Williams Avenue, apartment 14. Make contact with a Felicia Gay. References complaint got. Complaint call, advise male subject having come into her residence and she doesn't want them there. They're not there at this time. She want to speak to you about it.

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1: Correction, CP7. I'm going to be 10-6 in front of Ed Lester's with Louisiana 845 Juliet Golf Uniform. 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
1: Several.

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0: 10-4 is going to be a Louisiana Class A, license number 807-0598, 807-0598, a Howard
1: Hatton, Jr. 10-4, thank you.
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1: Our traffic stop, 131 Northbound Lane. We're going out with a Zulu 315672, Louisiana.

0: 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One near Industrial Boulevard. 184 Juliet Sierra Sierra. 184 JSS. Just want to put a gray Jeep.
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1: That 28 comes back on a 2014 black Chevrolet that expires in 2030 to Byron Lawrence Jr. on the Fort O'Neill entrance is confirmed.
0: Ten four. I'll be 10-8 off the truck and start. 10-4.
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1: Copy that. 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
1: 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Thank you.

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2: 909, Alpha November Oscar.
1: 4.
0: Turning on Stoner. Stopping on Stoner.
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1: 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We're going to escort them over there. It's code 4.
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2: Copy that. 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
1: Yeah, 10-4.
0: Say again.

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1: Charlie 107 at Horseshoe Drive. 258 Juliet Golf Charlie 258 JGC. It's on black Nissan passenger car.

0: John, we're coming for the subject. Neighbor in Route 2, he's going to be 10-7. APD has the scene. That's crime scene and route.
1: Cool.

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1: We'll be in 10-8, en route to Concordia Parish with 10-10-15s, starting mileage 6932.

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1: City, no. 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
0: Too close.

There's 124, 122, 154. Let me have you en route by Sanford. In the area of 321 Sanford Street, they advised right across in a big field. It was a shootout, code 2. Ambulance in Sanford, in that area, ambulance in Sanford.

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1: Myself from 188 gonna be 1097 over here.
0: You want who else?
1: 188.
0: 10-4, which unit is this? 154?
1: 10-4.
0: 10-4.

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1: Hey, 1097, the area attempted locate.
0: Never.
2: 401, same thing.
0: Never.
1: 23, same traffic.
0: Headquarters.
3: He advised we're going to be in an ambulance transfer.
0: One of the callers, two callers said amulet in the area of amulet in Sanford. Then one of the callers said she stays at 321 Sanford and it was across the street in a big field.
3: Careful.
1: It's going to be back towards Lake Street.

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You said that subject's gonna be running. 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
1: Zero.

I'll be out with the signal 18 on Highway 1 south, just south of the Y. 20 is going to be Whiskey Romeo Foxtrot 2502. He's advising that he's right out of gas.

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2: Wait on that, Chris. I'm going to be giving this gentleman a ride to the gas station. I got his 26 and ready to copy.
0: 10-4, go ahead.
2: 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Ash Miller.
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1: Go ahead.
0: Yeah, with Louisiana 422 Golf Charlie Oscar 422 GCO.

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1: 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Caller advised that she hears some kind of a disturbance going on, unsure of exact location.
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0: Cool. Male, driver, very distressed as her car is overheating, is requesting some type of assistance, maybe somebody driving her to the gas station so she can get some antifreeze for her vehicle. Supposed to be in a white Ford Fusion. Her hazard lights should be on. 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She wasn't sure.

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I'll get you the 26 information shortly. Can I get next up on rotation for that vehicle?

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0: 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That's 453 JYS.
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0: Yeah, there's 26 information for the 10-14.
1: You can go ahead with the 26.
0: So, the Louisiana flag, you know,
1: 23, your radio was 10-1 again. There's a lot of static or noise in the background. We weren't able to copy your traffic.
0: 10-4. It's going to be a Louisiana Class E, 013-532-170.

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1: 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Beginning mileage statement, isn't it?
0: 10-4-4-4.

SO Manny. 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We have a medical. Female who's 9 months pregnant believes that she is in labor. Acadian and first responders are en route. 137 Church Street.

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1: 4.
0: Region 3, can I?
1: Yeah, 4.

0: is out near the address of 418 Middle Creek Road. The caller says that the horses belong to a Clifton wine singer. Just had to get hold of him through multiple numbers and was unable to make contact.
1: 10-4, I'm out at Cypress Bend doing a walkthrough. I'll be in route. It's going to be a little bit, see if you can still get in contact with him.

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It's going to be a South Carolina dealer plate, X-ray 689-469, X-689-469, white Nissan off.

Hey, Cruzan 22. I have a medical at 1400 Dean Street, 1400 Dean Street, NPH and FD have been notified.

0: go ahead.
1: He had the horse. Also, he got in contact with Mr. Wassinger's wife, and she's gonna, he just left for work. She's gonna call him and tell him to come back and get the horse.
0: Okay.

0: 1091.
1: Make contact with a Missy Tudor. She advised that someone stole her clothes.
0: 10-4 now.
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1: 10-4. Call her saying she doesn't have proof that the clothes are hers.
0: 10-4, 10-4, 10-4.

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0: Can you log funeral signs 1 and 2 at Spring Ridge Church on 175?

0: those all big, short MiG, 35 MiG 10-8. Driver was looking for, looking at his GPS, trying to get to where he was going. I think going to the post office. And we advised him to stay off his phone and drive careful.
1: 10-4.

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0: 10-4, I'll advise men and PD that's inside the city.
1: I'm behind him. It's going to be a temp tag.
0: Or what's the
1: 28? We still only. Repeating. 2
0: 10-4.

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1: 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Insurance is confirmed.
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0: 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What's your 20?
1: It should be. Nine, three, zero, four.
0: 10-4.

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Ten 4 minutes been advised.

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1: 10-4.

0: Captain.
1: Could I have the route to Super 1 on the bypass? That'll be 5696 Highway 3110. Could you speak with a Doug Riley who's stating that F-150, possibly green in color, possibly parked at signs right now, dump trash in their private dumpster? Could you be en route to speak with Mr. Riley?
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0: before.
1: Yeah.
0: Have a medical at 407 East 5th Street, 407 East 5th Street, NPH NFD have been notified.
1: 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Webster, next, please.

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0: I spoke to you this morning, ma'am. He advised that he's seen a black truck pull away from his dumpster. He don't know if he dumped anything out there or not. Call me contact at 20 of the vehicle here at Stein's. It's going to be Zebra 446536. Zebra 446536. Point your gas tank, please, and give me the owner. I'm going to be speaking with him.

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1: Nicholas.
0: I'm smoking all of that vehicle, ma'am, on Mr. Nicholas Franklin. Nicholas Franklin. Advise him not to be dumping any trash in the Supermom's trash bin. They say you understand. 10-8.
1: 10-4.

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Mobile with a vacuum truck, Bolivar Road, Harrison, Texas, trailer tag 027 Charlie 979.

0: 1984?
1: Where?
0: Trailer Park fires in August of 26 to Maisie Motor Freight out of Walking, Texas.
1: Cancel, we're going to be in a Cancel, Romeo 835126. Romeo 835126.
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1: 10-4.

And so it's the 84? 26 comes back to Maurice Wardlaw out of Shreveport. 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
0: WS 27, contact to a 2005 Honda Accord, silver in color, belongs to a Daniel Patrick Hanish out of Shreveport, expires 2/2028. 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
1: 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Right here, I-20 with Louisiana. 561. 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

0: 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I'll be 10 feet at Manning High School for school traffic.
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0: 10-4.

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0: 911 Westlake Fire Department, being route to 3148 Jerry Avenue, crossing of Milder Drive, reference to a 2-year-old male. He had a seizure. His oxygen level was at 45. He's having difficulty breathing. He is conscious. 911 to Westlake Fire Department, being route to 3148 Jerry Avenue, crossing of Milder Drive, reference to a 2-year-old male. Had a seizure. His oxygen level was at 45. Difficulty breathing. He is conscious. 707.
1: Acknowledged.

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1: 276 Highway 1227. Caller is a Jenny Rains. She's needing assistance. There is nothing wrong, but she states that her car fob is not working and she does not know how to get into the car by using the key and is requesting a deputy's assistance to assist.
0: She's warming around.

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0: 633 is on scene.
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South of the 85, Louisiana, November 687-421, N 687-421, on Blue Jeep.

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0: routes around the Carly advised that an 18-wheeler, white in color, is speeding and swerving. It's going to be going southbound.
1: Any other description other than a white 18-wheeler?
0: Caller stated that on the side of the door, it would say Armed Farm, Welch, Louisiana. It had that on the door.
1: 10-4. Now since she, I'll try to just oppose the exit and see if I can pull it for
0: 10-4.

0: That's so amazing. That's a third wind alarm going off at 1125 West Mississippi Avenue, Suite A. It's going to be coordinating and development. They had an entry exit alarm going off.
1: Okay.

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0: Echoes, Wally. Sir, you have a two-vehicle head-on crash on 475 behind Weyerhaeuser. 72 utility truck. Injuries.
1: 10-4, show them in route.

0: Have a head-on collision with two trucks on 475 behind Weyerhaeuser. Color his seat. The parties are still inside of the truck. There is fuel on spillage. We're notifying the Canyon. Please respond.
1: Some of your radio traffic cut out. Could you repeat that, please?
0: Yes, sir. We have a two-vehicle head-on crash behind Weyerhaeuser on 475. Caller did state both parties are still inside of the truck. There is fuel leaking from both trucks as well.
1: Copy. 103, engine 1, rescue 1 en route.

0: Just one. 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
1: One of three's on train. 107 Nice Command, North Sabine. Got two vehicles. Looks like we're gonna have a diesel spill, a small diesel spill. Rescue an engine. When y'all get here, just stay, with me. And, we'll get a shovel and put some dirt on the diesel.
2: Rescue one, copy. Copy.
1: 18-23-01 on the scene.
3: I-49 southbound at the 135, Louisiana, 648 Delta Alpha Tango, 648 Delta Alpha Tango, White Chevy Impala.

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0: I-49 northbound about the 135 out with a crawfish truck. It's going to be a dually Ford pickup. Can't see the 28.

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0: North Bolton, from the West Side Rehabilitation Center. North Bolton is the West Side Rehabilitation Center. We're in a 647, GIO 647 Golf India Oscar. 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

0: 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It's on a gray Kia.
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1: US 167, southbound, milepost 224, with Juliet 808764, J808764, loaded log trip.
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0: LA-6 near LA-1. Louisiana 851, Juliet, Mike, Juliet. 851, Juliet, Mike, Juliet. It's going to be on the Silver Nissan Altima.
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0: LA 28 near Lee Drive, Albion, what, Louisiana 2, Louisiana 10 peg, 217-13997. 217-13997 on a gray Mazda 3. She's still rolling right now.
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1: Elliot 1 near Dottie Lane, pulling into the Dollar General here on Highway 1. It's going to be Louisiana 767 JVK 767 Juliet Victor Kilo. It'll be a gray Hyundai.
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1: At 13, what?
0: Right here under the overpass on 119. Gonna be out with a possible signal 18. Stand by.
1: Good
0: morning. 10-8. Their dad just showed up with all the necessary tools to help them out.
1: 10-4.

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The information is in the call.

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0: Says it's for a Nadia Nichols. It's

0: I-49 southbound to 138. Not sure of the state yet, but Hotel Echo Tango 609. Hotel Echo Tango 609. It's on a red Sonata. It's a Mississippi tag.
1: Good morning.
2: Sure. We're sitting on the side of where it kept recording.

0: Beaver Gregory Tyler on a $25,000 bond. Sergeant Hickman has the paperwork at the front desk.
1: Yeah, hello.
2: Alpha Equator, how about at 815 July Street?
3: Somebody started a small fire under some limbs. The owner of the property is putting it out at this time. Owner of the property, Larry Armstrong, is who I spoke with.
0: That's 15R.
2: I got it, guys. Appreciate you.

0: Yeah, I'm sorry, Tim. He's made it for the SMC. 2 Greens are checked in. Waiting after there.
1: Closer, Thomas.

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1: 10-4.

Bruce Lee. Van is going to be clear of the scene. Wallace EV and Stewart's will still be here, DOT. One ambulance transported two by ground and intercepted one with air to SMC. The one by air, we don't know the destination. 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
1: Mississippi tag 993 SL46993 Mississippi. It's on a great Hyundai SUV.
2: Four. 6-4. 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
0: 006-210-4.
3: Okay, I tell us all to pick up Mr. Gregory Tyler. Got the bond information, the bondsman.
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1: 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Medic 2, Fire District 8, 318 Shelby Street, 79-year-old male, knee pain. 318 Shelby Street, Medic 2, Fire District 8.
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0: 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Can I get y'all en route to the train tracks on Ringo to flag traffic for the train workers?
1: CBO.
2: Ridge off of Coon Ridge, Rockmuda. Miss Cameron needs a snake. Are y'all next to her four east of one there?

0: 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What's your status?
1: 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Louisiana temp. It's on a green Toyota Corolla.
2: Everyone.

0: 174. 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
1: If you know it. Hey, we put ourselves stage, we haven't found anyone.
2: Six, 14, you still six, 10, six.

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He is going to be leaving. He's going to be going north with SB-24.

0: Yeah, so you got traffic?
1: To 40 Spring Ridge, 40 Spring Ridge off of Coon Ridge Road. Got a snake near the porch, and the female asked for somebody to come and kill it for her.

0: any reason for it. 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
1: Sure.
2: So, I'm going to have a straight call.
3: Four. 410, so you advise that Mr. Beeson's actively got a disturbance going on?
4: 10-4, as I know, advised, it's been going on for several days, and this morning it's just worse. Right now, I'll go ahead and attach it to the call.
3: Well, I believe myself and 11 did that, forbidden that last time we arrested him.

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0: Can you go to 1513-175? You have a report of a standard-sized poodle in a very small kennel on the porch of the residence that's been there for a couple of days. And they called the animal shelter to report it.

0: Can you be route to Kaiser and Williams? Kaiser and Williams, troopers requesting an agency assist with the vehicle search. The dispatch says she believes you're going to be a little closer to the Save-A-Lot parking lot, possibly.
1: Several, I'm in route from Woodyard.
0: 10-4. Headquarters.
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1: Dispatch, V1422 is in the red. 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They're here at the station. I'm trying to fix it.
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0: 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Had a caller with AT&T reporting someone has stolen hard lines off a tower at a cell site.
1: 10-4.

112 Amelia Drive to make contact with a Miss Jones. She would like to file a report. She believes that her roommate has been contributing to minors.

0: law enforcement.
1: You'll be ready to go.
0: Ten four,
1: we have it.
0: 14, I'm about half mile out.
2: Not far.

0: night, or the latest,
1: or
0: evidently graduation, there's hundreds of cars trying to find their way through everything.
1: Yeah.

0: copy, there should be somebody watching for you out.
1: Well, the cast has taken a while to think about it.
2: SOSB-24. Uploaded to the call.
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0: 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Everything so cool with the dog. It's got some waffle. I spoke to juvenile here. He said that the dog comes in at night.
2: I need to connect.

437 Juliet November Trolley with a 2013 Hyundai Sonata, black in color. It's from 2028 to KCV from the Converse.

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0: I've just left RDC and route to DeSoto, DC with one inmate. Mileage is 64647.
1: Four, 955,

Sheriff's Office, 1187. I have a vehicle versus deer in the area of 2932 Highway 109.

0: 37SL. Do we know if there's any road blockage or injuries?
1: 1050, neither of both, and he advised he should not need a tow truck either.

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We have a note that the address has changed, and it's now in the middle off of Lake and Sale, not Sulphur.

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1: PM 1345 hours, starting at the North Street at the Winfield Funeral Home, and you're going to take it to the Rapides Parish Line, 109 southbound on I-49.
2: Triple. Can you send me that in an email, please?
1: Yeah, of course.

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1: Via route 134 Mary Drive, 134 Mary Drive. My partner took a 911 call. Male subject, when she answered, a male subject stated domestic violence, and then the line was disconnected. She stated she could hear someone crying in the background. We received an additional 911 call, male subject stating everything was code 4. Could you do a welfare check at this residence?
0: 10-4. I'm being right.
1: 10-4.
2: Magnus, what's that nurse on that residence again?
1: 134.

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0: Pick up Brown and White Stray Dog and route back to the shelter 10-8.
1: Over. Yes, ma'am. Can you get a 383 Middle Creek Road? I mean, the Middle Creek apartment number 33, and speak to Ms. Brenda Lively about in reference to the effects of her husband's medication.
2: Several.

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0: 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No, 7.
1: 8-4.
2: I got a Louisiana 26 for the passenger. Number ID, it's going to be Louisiana 9039073. 9039073.

0: The complainant wasn't very willing to talk. Everything appeared to be code 4, but I am going to do a report on this. So be RTF.
1: 10-4.

Beginning of mileage, stand by.

0: 对。
1: Your caller's on the line requesting you to return. We're trying to get her to explain why she haven't gotten that yet.
0: Be right back in just a second.
1: Yeah.

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0: Next 18. The 26 is going back to a Johnson subject, not a Monarch subject.
1: Here you go.

0: code 4. Still wasn't able to get much information, but she's requesting frequent patrols for the next few nights and days.
1: Or 18, you did copy that 26 you gave did not come back to a MIARC subject.
0: It's got a crease right in the middle of it right there, and it's hard to read.
1: 4. What's that first name on that subject?
0: Everett.
2: En route to Project Celebration, 1 Lexington, again, 456-48.

0: see him. He's in there. 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Everett was the middle name.
1: 87. Next 18.
0: I'm going 10-8. I'm still going to do a report.

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1: 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Vehicle description is a brown Honda Sonata and a black SUV.
0: Tefo.
2: Trippy Dash Vernon units. We're getting a report of tractor trailers driving reckless on LA 191 from the dam to Highway 6.
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0: 8-4.
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0: 1026 is 869-2559. Again, 00.
2: Stewart's got possession of vehicle 1. Ralph Cook's got possession of vehicle 2. DOTD's got the roadway safe, and it's all cleared up. I'm back tonight.

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0: deputy's unit. Two-vehicle crash. Debris came off of one, hit, struck the other one. I-49 northbound, just north of the Woodworth exit. No window.
1: D-69's in right.
2: D-81, 69, I got it. I'm close.

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1: VSR 6. Pretty sure it's R6. I can make a phone call if you need me to.
0: I'll make a phone call. It shows them as SR5. 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
3: SR5, I'm here at Central.
0: 10-4, I just took a 911 call from juvenile male, said that they were just playing and did not mean to call. I could not get further information from them. It looks like they're going to be at the south end of the building, all the way to the back from where the 911 call came from.
1: Yeah, 845, region 3.
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6: 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She advised the Dollar General and Pollock. 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
1: now. 10-7-1. Good boy. The quasi echo for Taylor is valid. No record. Okay, the quasi echo for Owen. The number's 557-2447. Again, that's 557-2447. Suspended for written promises. Also, a submit eligible in 2018 is 10:50-29 on both.

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1: 49 northbound, about to 74, Florida, Delta Uniform, Bravo 3 X-ray, Lima. Florida, DUB 3XL via Red Ford Explorer.

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0: Be more vehicles from that signal going yet. This where this will be.
1: Rotation.
2: 10-4. Region 3. Yeah, Deborah Moore. Deborah says 18 of 54. Yeah. I'm going to go with code C injuries at the moment. Katie is waiting for confirmation on AirMed, but that's not verified yet.

0: I just. Tibor, your crash was still open. That's going to all fall under the same event. And also that Florida tag shows no record.
1: Don't be back at it. 112 million driver.
2: Tibor.
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0: Air's office, 894. When you get a chance, can you give me a 20?
1: E34E72, two vehicle crash, no injuries. Correction. Should be desk E34, two vehicle crash, Center Point Grocery.

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It's a black Dodge Durango.

0: I have two more vehicles involved in this Sigma 20. The next is going to be Alabama Alpha 3 Papa 3 Tango Mike. Alabama A3P 3TM VA Silver Buick Division.
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1: Tutor on 29 is local when you're ready. Both are Louisiana IDs. First is a 13625330. The other is 891-2478.
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0: 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It's parked now at T-Town by the diesel pumps. It's a two-tone Jeep, red over tan.
1: Corner out.

0: 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Please.
1: One, three, four, seven, nine. Fires in 27, suspended for written comments out of RPSO. Class C Echo, temporary instructional permit for Rasa's 1304-1298, expires in 29, suspended for written promises. Out of Alexandria, 1050-29 on both.
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0: 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I don't see the vehicle.
1: No, the last info they had, it was parked by the diesel pumps.
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0: Walker out to 5131 University Parkway, 5131 University Parkway. Going to be the fifth question. Make contact with Ms. Sheila at the front desk in reference to a signal 22 for a Mr. Harold Johnson with two service dogs. He is refusing to leave the premises. He's currently residing in room 112.
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1: Sure.
2: 911 to Leesville Fire. 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We have MedExpress en route. 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

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I guess on the 10:19, gonna be in reference to that animal call from Englewood Park. He is in the lobby.

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0: All requests on assistance for the grass fire in the Simsport area. LA 1 and 1193. If you would, just head down there and let me know what they have, please.

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3: Did not see anybody.
1: 2-4.
4: 2788. Second was going to be Louisiana 118. Juliet Kilo Echo. Juliet Kilo Echo. And the location where it happened at is going to be right here at 109 Foster.
5: $150 to $166. 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

0: Beef Federation, sir. 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Almost the 2nd Street. Louisiana Zulu. 1-1. I believe it's a 7. 250. Z-1-1-Z. 250. It's on a great Chevrolet Silverado.
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1: 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Let's see if that at least repeats.
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0: 348, Region 3. MT is the vehicle. I'm going to be en route from this location to Highway 8 in Bentley, 4523 Highway 8, and see if I can locate a property owner.
1: Good morning.

0: 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That one's going to be associated to the burglary of the Dodge pickup that I called out. Second one is going to be 40-2938. That's going to be associated with the second 28 I call out.
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1: Primrose at Duplex, Louisiana 938 Juliet, Mike Golf, 938 Juliet, Mike Golf, White Buick, La Crosse. B-Fitch, Region 3.
0: Yes,
1: 2nd Street at Amulet Street, Louisiana 812 Golf, Victor Golf, 812 GVG, it's on a black Ford Fiesta.
0: I believe.

0: 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I'm sorry, 206.
1: 10-4.

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1: Ten four, stand by.

0: 18, be en route to Highway 6, Highway 6 westbound, in reference to a suspicious vehicle. Caller was a bus driver who stated that a male subject in a tan Tahoe, no further description, pulled up next to her bus, pointed a weapon at his head, and it scared the children. The bus driver is no longer in our parish, but she states that the vehicle was last seen headed westbound, and she's just requesting someone bolo for that vehicle in case help is needed.
1: 3-4. You advise the vehicle was headed westbound.
0: 4. Again, she is out of the parish, so there was a delay in her reporting.
1: Well, you can go ahead and show me in the area. I'm 6 westbound right now.
0: 10-4.
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0: 18.
1: 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And if they come across it, they can make that on stop on it and just see if they need any type of medical treatment or anything.
0: 10-4.

0: 58, Region 3, I'm turn 8. 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
1: 2-4.

0: Male soldier in a tan Tahoe pulled up to a bus and pointed a weapon at the bus driver in front of the children. Ladies have to be on the lookout for a tan Tahoe with a male subject driving. That's all the information that they were able to tell me.
1: 14-10-4.
2: 24-10-4. SO, were they on Highway 6 or did they say?
0: Unknown area, just look out for it.

0: prove to be on the lookout for a tan Tahoe with a male subject driving. Pulled up to a bus and pointed a weapon at her in front of the children. That's all the information they were able to tell me.
1: Devil.
2: 737 JDY, it's a silver Toyota Grand.

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0: 49 southbound, mile post 101. He's in a Zulu 992-468. 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

0: 38.
1: Should I get back with you?
2: I
3: made several trips from Robling to Johnny Floyd Road. I don't see a cow. It's probably could have went in the woods. I'm going to be back 10-8 on that. Has that 10 Tahoe got to Robling yet, or has it come first?
2: It was unknown. Caller, there was a delay in reporting. She didn't report until she got out. We had no eyes on it.
3: Careful.

Scottsville. Can I have you en route to 621 Entrance Road? It's going to be in reference for a medical for a seizure.

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0: 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Also, you can show me 10-6 for the flat.
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1: Jackson Street, pulling into the Philly parking lot. 530, Juliet Golf Whiskey, 530, JGW, a black Chrysler 300.

0: I'm 10-15 with two subjects. One for 967, one for 966E, the one for 966 going to be released on criminal summons.
1: Good morning.
2: Yeah, the city. Traffic stop, advance office.

0: 54 tonight.
1: See a traffic stop on University Parkway in the Burger King parking lot. Correction, Kaiser Avenue in the Burger King parking lot. Going out with Louisiana 28650 Juliet Bravo Victor. 650 Juliet Bravo Victor should come back to a light blue Suzuki.

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0: I'm going to be 10-8 from this location. 10-19, I'll take care of the report, mind it back.
1: Headquarters to BC3. Texas Whiskey Golf Charlie 623. WGC 6623. It's a white Elantra.
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0: I need someone to catch a 14L for Winfield Funeral Home at 1345. They're going to leave there going to South Drive.
1: 10-4.
2: Well, I'm in the area. I got it.
0: 10-4.
3: Five
1: white 4-150.
3: 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It needs to be cleared.
1: 10-4.
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1: We're going to be 1098 8. Leave open for notes, please.
2: I'll be 10-6 en route to the clerk's office with that fine female from earlier.
0: 8-4.
3: Be fit, your agent, sir. DC, I got the gamma miles in the narrative. 845 is going to stand by for somebody to come get this fixed.
0: Back 48.
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0: Yes, sir, white F-150 and S-28 is plate.

0: 11XL.
1: Can you give me a route to August Rose Road? Road in Highway 485. Caller advised that if you travel north of the intersection approximately half a mile, the driveway will be on the right. It will be locked and will have a no trespassing sign on the gate. Caller advised that on her camera she saw the person call for the gate. It will be a black male, early 20s, with fishing gear. It will have on a white tank top. She just wants the person off the property.
0: 10-4. That's going to be 485 and what road?
1: Otis Rose Road.
0: Or I'll hit that place.
1: 10-4.
2: I need a unit or multiple units to 1019 for two separate lobby traffic complaints, please.
0: For right now. Table.
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0: 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Back here on the gravel pit road, fresh patrolman. 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
1: 64.
0: 49 southbound, taking exit 99. It's unknown state, Charlie Whiskey Whiskey 3373. Charlie Whiskey Whiskey 3373. It's a white Wagoneer. State's going to be Arizona.
1: Good morning.

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0: Okay. LA-8 at the Grant LaSalle line. LA-8 Grant LaSalle line. Louisiana Juliet, Charlie Sierra. 144 Juliet, Charlie Sierra. It's going to be a white Ford Focus.
1: Good work.

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1: Here, Carl, give me a 28 on a Zebra 529450. Z529450. Who is that registered to?
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0: 1028 0525 2 4 5 0 Timothy Deal Foxcott out of Pineville, Louisiana.
1: Okay, Timothy who?
0: Foxcott.
1: He's 64, isn't he?
2: Good morning.
1: Headquarters, have a unit down to the River Bank, speak with Daniel Page with the Jazz Festival. Mm-hmm. 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
1: So did you go to the high school? If I was at TV to assist this or to fight?
0: General.
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0: Just 181 Hotel Fox. 181 Hotel Foxtrot, Foxtrot, correct, Nissan Maxima.
1: 24. Good morning.

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2: I'm gonna kill Katie, no thing.
0: 10-4.
1: Hey, Tina, 30.

0: Trophy Desk headquarters. I've got a unit out at 5th and Texas. 5th and Texas. He's requesting another unit. He's code 4. Just need somebody to come stand by, please.
1: I'm all in Texas. You're not commuting.

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1: Detained subject is identifying himself as Lavar Toussaint. That OLN is going to be 1190793 29 through the PD and the SO, please.

0: out there with troops. 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
1: Man. What was that street name and address again?
2: 7135 Emma Street, EMMA. You're going to take Carter's Ferry to Elam Boulevard. It's ELIM. My caller stated when you get to the address, they are at the vote shed.
1: Copy. Welcome to Alex ain't gonna bring the time van off. I'm gonna grab my time gear out of my locker, please. I copy, sir.
3: That's what troop it is.
1: DV1 and Ralph.
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0: Morning, sorry.
1: One of the central and rapid rescue Casey under the boat on land. Ready at the time. Dodge. Corner 3106. He told us to stop by and grab the rescue. So I think the 811 is getting the dive there. Tampa?
2: Knox.
3: Hello.

0: 3 to North Street Fire. ETA of about 12, that's 1-2 minutes. If you guys can split off and prepare for an LZ as close to scene as possible.
1: Sorry, it's

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0: You need to go with us and get our boy on Church Street up there. We got an OPC on him.
1: 10-4.
2: I'm going to go to the scene and get a sign. We'll get a sign of us and we can set up LC. Red lights is all they know.
3: Not me, 103. You'd be advised, I've tried several times to call my caller back. Unfortunately, she does not have service because he keeps going to the voicemail.
0: Thanks, Bezos.

0: I'll go to you guys at every place in that whole one call. 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She just... the boat.
1: That's great. Christmas, how are you?

0: 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I'll be 10-8.
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2: 4.
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451 in your quarters. 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

0: 四娃的时候可以下。
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2: Okay, I'm parked across from his house. I guess he's inside. But who's needing him?
0: They got OPC on it, charge. Pick up, corner.
2: Okay, the sheriff's department right here. I'm gonna get out with him.
3: Bravo November. Bravo Bravo November 1708. Just on a black Lexus 350.
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0: Hey, come on up, bro. 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
1: 103 copy. Right, man, I want you to get behind me. Just roll with us.
2: Okay, he's gonna be on land, he's gonna be behind the residence. He fell off the boat trailer and he's underneath the roof right now.
0: Got it.

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1: Go ahead, sir.
0: My email's not open the call back up later whenever I can get the photos transferred over to the call.
1: 10-4.
2: Go ahead, next.
3: 29 or a PC?
2: PC, I got City Whip trying to locate him now.
3: 10-4.
4: At this time, he lost his balance and he rolled on his boat.
0: Copy that.
4: Rescue 1, just go ahead and slow your response, but continue on for now.
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0: Trooper Walker is out at different church, different Texas, different Texas. He's at Texas and 5th Street, and we have an active warrant on LaVar 25, and we're trying to find out who we want him.
1: I'm going to roll up on him and give me about 5 minutes, and I'll be there with you.

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0: Probably 1050, one's like juvenile. 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
1: 1419. I got Mr. Wallace, we're right to Long Leaf in Alexandria, 38.
2: Tell me that subject.

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1: Anyone?
0: Louisiana 131-07-759. Can you see a reason for suspension, please?
1: Good morning.

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1: Number one. Section 2, copy.
2: It's 1, so it's 2. What's your location?
1: Where at, Section 2?
2: 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Y'all see, but we got this. Engine 1 being route.
3: Copy, Engine 1 and route.
4: Of the unknown what the trouble is.
5: Right. 18 any lace unit?
4: Lace to us.
5: 10-4. Right. 18 to any power shift unit.
1: Good.
5: Y'all run to the 132 and check on that signal 18, please.
1: Now, can you stay in the city limits?
4: 50. Where it pinged is not in the city limits.
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1: June 16th.
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1: 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I'm assuming it must be Super One.
0: Ten 50. We are out at this Chevron right here by Murphy's on Kaiser. We're making contact with them.

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1: Can you be announced at 808 Anita Street? 808 Anita Street, 54-year-old male having chest pains and high blood pressure. NPH is going to be in or out as well.
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0: 08 near David Nash Road. Yeah, with Texas 28. SNL 8482, again, Texas. Sierra November Lima, 8482. It's on a black Mazda CX-5.
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2: We're going to be out with that vehicle, bearing 28 tag 626 Juliet Victor Lima. We're going to be right here in the Dental Specialties, 940 Kaiser Avenue.
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0: 19.
1: To be clear, the signal 18 is blocking traffic, right?
0: 10-4. Caller advised that there will be a car on the left side of the highway blocking traffic.
1: 10-4, 30, we can go ahead and run code to this one.

0: Hey.
1: Pulling into the War 10 ballpark. Louisiana Mike Charlie 759043. Louisiana 759043. It's a black car, name's motorcycle.
0: Good morning.

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1: Engine 3.

0: going to Houston, going the same way as Nicholas Lee.
1: LeVar, Tucson.
0: Yeah, Temple.
1: Date of birth, but I looked in the computer, it said 9/14 of 2000.
2: Robert Henry jumped it.
0: He's not going to Dallas. Just crossed over Dallas. Why, I believe.
2: Does he stay straight or is he coming back out on Lee?
0: I know he's coming back out on Lee behind American there, to yours.
1: I didn't get anything bad to you in the computer, but I don't have an OLN for him.

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64, region 3. 49 southbound, outpost 101, Louisiana 343, Delta Zulu, November 343, DZN, Red Honda Civic.

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I need you to be around to front left yet, front left yet. I received a call from a concerned citizen advising someone needs to check on the barricade for the jazz festival. He said it looked like they back too far where you can't see the barricade. He afraid someone may have an accident at that intersection.

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6: 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Was unable to stop. 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
0: Season 4. 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
0: Seven 20 to 7. Yeah, I'll be back 10-8. M6, we can 10-22. Good
3: one.
2: Comes back to a 2008 Hummer, blue in color, to a Hunter Elite out of Oakdale. 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

0: again. But thank you, Freeman. Out of Elizabeth. Still on it clear.
1: So,

0: I still have to release another court date for June 16th. 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
0: I-49 South, Texas, X-ray Juliet Lima 5380, X-ray Juliet Lima 5380, stopped in the left lane. It's a dark colored Honda Accord.
1: Good one.

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1: Mr. Stanley's going to give you a call.
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1: 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He is okay. 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
1: Five two nine, I guess 1252729. Expired February 26th. Suspended for written promises out of Georgetown and RPSF.
2: Four RPSO APD. Got a second for the 4th. Same moment.
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0: quarter to 151. It's going to be 917, 917 MLK.
1: See a black truck at 917. It was a black truck at 915. The subject pulled up behind us and said that that was the tenant truck that was parked in there. One of the tenant, one of them.

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0: They were calling about the lot next door, stated there were subjects loitering in the lot, and they were told anytime they saw people over there to call us.
2: Nobody's there. I'm free from it. It's clear. Headquarters, can you close both of those calls out?
0: 10-4.
1: Stand by, let me get your calls. Near Hollywood Drive, Louisiana, 261 Juliet Sierra Uniform. 261 Juliet Sierra Uniform. It's a black Chevy Tahoe. I'll be tonight for the 132 and route to the 119 to check on the southern single lane thing.
0: 4.
3: I'll be 10-6 for a moment.

0: first responders, Noble, North Main first responders, Noble area. 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The residence behind the address and an empty mail subject unresponsive was found on the floor. I don't know if he was breathing or not. I'm going to notify Canyon. Please respond. What was your unit number, sir?
1: Just 103. Well, somebody is
0: 103.
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0: going to be behind the address of 151 Lincoln Road.
1: Corner 3 copy, behind the address of 151. Up on 171.
0: Yes, sir. 10-4, it is.
2: Got it.
0: It's only north of 43.
1: Got it. Brush 3 is in route.
3: 10-4, brush 3.
4: The coroner's office.
0: Yeah,

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1: Good.
0: Your current RCV is 1022. 1022. Patient is breathing. It's just going in and out of consciousness.

0: 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You had within a 301-5308. 301-5308, that's going to be a good mark to be released to.
1: On the 311, all fine.
2: 84-1511. Pseudo shows suspended for written promises. I'm checking on.
0: 10-4, last 4 for social, please.
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2: 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Go ahead and show me out with Louisiana 28, Zulu 742213, Z742213, Highway 9, nearest road would be Jim Bell Road, but it's Lakeview. Yeah.
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0: Y'all can go ahead and close that fraud out 1-2. Please and thank you.
1: Closing that report.

0: LA 1, just north of Dan Howard crossing. Yeah, with Louisiana 350 Juliet Kilo Romeo. 350 Juliet Kilo Romeo on a black Ford Fusion. Looks like it's going to be a signal light change.
1: That one.
2: Okay, I'm about to go tonight.
0: Only 28 just west of 28 east, Dewey Willis, WMA Road. Your Mike Papa, 4527, be a white Lexus.
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All units responding to 2363 Stillwell Avenue, can 1022 at this time.

0: 1022.
1: United States.
2: That's a disadvisement. I got to be a signal 18. I'll be on LA 114 near LA 1 in Hamburg. I'll be in route.
1: It works.

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1: Come on to this traffic at Church and St. Clair. Make sure they don't block the roadway. I need to go to CID right quick. 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
2: 10-4, you want me to sit at Church and Williams?
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2: Excuse me, sir? 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
1: Facility.
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0: 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When y'all get close, I'll try to tell y'all that y'all are in the general area.
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0: LA 8, milepost 10, going to be out with Texas. 16, Delta Victor, 56. 16, DV. Gray Mercedes, 300.
2: Pinehurst, 90 Ferry, 435, Golf Tangle Juliet, 435, GTJ, Louisiana Life, on a Black Equinox.
3: Let us know. You can 10-4 through that medic unit. Who's go for?
1: 10-4. Sixteen.

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1: Yeah, 28 contact is a 2017 Honda Civic, black in color, its first name 1127. Class is clear, insurance is confirmed.
2: Careful.
0: SP 23 is me.
1: 23.
3: It's going to be lot number 51. Complaining of a dog in the farm is refusing to leash his animal.
0: Seven tonight.
1: Two four.
4: 25, SO, connect.
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1: Eight
2: 3170, just west of Willow Winds Drive, I'll be out with Louisiana 477 Juliet Tango Alpha. 477 Juliet Tango Alpha on a black 44.
1: Flags are clear, inside is confirmed.

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0: 13. I'm laying in the coroner's office in route to Brentwood with one male juvenile. Start mileage is 64767.
1: This is 647. What was the last day you were covered by the fire?
0: What was the last day?
2: Man, let me know.

0: 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West Delta, 1028 30 1028 0024 Louisiana.
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0: 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Go ahead and give me a KD and then wrap the 3% for us.
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2: Golf, Tango, Uniform, Uniform, Golf, Echo, Lima, 9, Papa Golf, 326-855, good copy.
0: What was the digit after the Lima? 4.
3: We got another one in Manning.

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1: Owners or property managers are come see me right over here.
2: 4.
3: One, two. I'll be closer to the railroad side of the cutoff.
0: 2-4.
2: Valley 1204. Lane and Toga, Rosebud Lane and Toga.

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1: Several.

0: You can 1022 is going toward Reeves at this time. I'm going to contact Alan SO.
1: Hello.
2: Go ahead.
1: Yes, sir. Do y'all need me to keep ruffling?
2: Your location.
1: Robelane.
2: Yes.

0: 610-610-347. 010-610-347. And tell me if it's suspended or not.
1: Emma.
2: You reach it through.
1: Me too.
2: You're at 71 near LaCour Lane. I'll be out with Louisiana 443 Bravo Tango Tango. 443 Bravo Tango Tango on a black Nissan Sentra.
1: Good work.

0: I just want to flex it down. Tire's been changed. I'll be back tonight.
1: And four.
2: Take a vehicle pull over. Take down. We down 28. Zulu 248-975.
1: Classy John has suspended for a written promise out of Livonia. The van comes back through Michigan to Alejandro Villarreal, subject on a 2023 era. Hired registrations 10/50/29.
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1: Sir, 4.
0: Yes, thank you, Sayed. I called. I have insurance.
1: Flags are clear, it advises.
2: You get a drop, please. I got an emergency holding.

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2: 10-1.
0: Church. Spring Ridge Church. Stop. There is some funeral time for that later on this afternoon or this evening. Can you make sure they are still standing, please?
1: Where they are.
0: 10-4, thank you.

0: 30. You turn 4?
1: Yeah, turn 4, after 4.
2: You put a 10-15 to Acadia General?
3: McDonald 3 Command, press 10.
4: Highway 6 East, lot number 12 for military emergency. 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Already been notified.
5: Copy that. Highway 6, lot 12.
3: Hey, don't get no big hurry. 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

0: Techworks. Is that the lot I went to the other day?
1: Way pickup. It's got a Louisiana plate, but it's obscured.
2: Now I'll drive from ANSO.
0: And Tuesday, so one was, lot number was 1. I don't know if the other one was 11 or 12, but the stairs is messed up at that one that I went to the other day, so I just was trying to make sure it wasn't the one, let her know if it is, to be careful going on them stairs.
1: Yes, ma'am.
0: Heard your stuff the other day.
3: In front of LSU Way. Hello for a brown pickup. Some kind of domestic subject was chasing a female down the shoulder. 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
1: General.

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0: VA.
1: I'll tell you for my last. I'll be able to have another one in front of the Country House Suites, Alabama, 2-Charlie-09573. 2-Charlie-05973. It's White Tahoe, Alabama.

125 northbound I-49. We have a 2016 Honda Accord burgundy in color, has a flat tire. Male subject says he's unable to due to his medical conditions, needs someone to change the tire for him.

0: Telecom 1126. 26, let me get you en route. I got a priority 1, 4721 South MacArthur Drive, 4721 South MacArthur Drive, apartment 801. Priority 1 for breathing problem.
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3: We've mopped up an overhaul. 18-3 was a new door. We mopped it up pretty good. There, go. Right. I'm going to be clearing the engine 12 through our manual thing.
0: I have a disturbance between the boss and one of the employees. 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

0: 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It's going to be a stat transfer to the Rapids ER.
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3: 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Stand by, I'll give you 28 in a second.

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0: 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Vol escort date, please.
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3: 10-4, 175 Lumber Room, 175 Lumber Room. We have a Mrs. Hill with DCFS requesting an escort to this residence to do a welfare check on 4 children due to a report that is causing an investigation. No further information on that. She has a 27-minute ETA to Lumber Room Street and will be arriving in a dark-colored Malibu.
2: Can you generate me a RIN number, please, and clear me 10-8 citation?
1: 10-4. Dean, you need that RIN?
4: 10-7.
1: 10-4.
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1: 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No, not as small.
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0: 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It's supposed to be near 1102 Smart Camp Road, near Josie Road in the Anacoco area.
1: 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You have me to reach a
0: 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DeVore. 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
0: anyone. 58, they were supposed to be trying to...
2: 43, Hotel Whiskey X-Ray, 243, HWX, near Black Dodge.
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0: 10-4 break, 58.
1: Go ahead, ma'am.
0: There's supposed to be some people on scene trying to get the vehicle out of the ditch.
1: 10-4.

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0: I'll be back tonight. It's going to be Diane Nolan. She said she's just sitting there taking a break, waiting on somebody to come get her.
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1: 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Can you check wildlife priority?

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1: Yeah, with D26 on this traffic stop.
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And I'm going to tell you that your forecast today tells us that he is very weak and he's got slurred speech. Dispatch is on the line with the KN. Please respond.

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0: Nigers.
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0: traffic. 18, Nigers. 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

0: to unmute. Victor Zulu Yankee 7693 out of Texas. Gonna come back to a 2012 Ford, black and color, to a Ann Juanita subject out of Houston.
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1: minute. Cause you've been around in front of the quad on signal 18. You should be a white horse. 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
4: 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Correct 44516. I'll be right to get in trouble with this female.
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1: So I'm going to take those. 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
0: 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First one's going to be Yankee Whiskey Yankee, 499, YWY 499. Second is going to be November 671-626 and 671-626, the white Nissan Sentra.
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2: 4.
0: If 38 didn't need you, then 26 was helping Mr. Rover Smith on the cutoff. She had gone 10-8, but I think he still needs some help trying to get some trucks in to move cattle. Could you check on that?

01039792 comes back to a arson subject out of Natchitoches, showing status suspended.

0: 对。
1: Hey. 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
2: 10-4, I'm going to see you before we get out this shift brief and then I'll swing back by if you still need help.
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1: Come in.
0: Sorry about that. We have a 91-year-old female. We are fine now. We are currently transporting to the LZ. Heart rate is fine. Blood pressure is reading, but I'm about to recheck that because it's been low. Right now it's 172 over 146. CBG was 170. We're getting other vitals as we speak.
1: LV. The F. I can use it. All right. Do you have an intersection on for that, sir?
2: Yes.
1: And what?

0: Able to locate. I'll be back tonight.
1: Careful.
0: Four.
2: Go for four.
0: Hey, I just sent you.

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0: going to be a blue F-150 truck.
1: 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Yeah.
2: Anymore. M6, that's I'll be right with him.
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1: Go ahead, sir.
0: First name's going to be Robert, comma spelling. Last name, Collins. Charlie, Oscar Lima Lima, India Alpha Sierra. Date of birth is going to be 08-07-1962.
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0: Arcadian 1132, this is a pink car. We're going to be in route from the Follies to Walgreens with a non-ETA.
1: You, gentlemen. Engine 12, you start.

0: 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When you go for bonus, I'm pretty sure he's going to go to you.
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1: 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Interface 4 to Sabine Fire. We're going to land on the north side of the unit there.
0: Hello, 32, go ahead.
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0: Go for it.

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0: Broke from the trailer, a tire flew off the vehicle and into the creek. 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
2: 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Hey guys, this is 820271, Z820271, for Show Rolling, Louisiana.
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1: Zulu 820271 comes back to a 2014 Chevy, black and color. Does Turner subject out of Athens. Flags are clear. Insurance confirmed.

0: 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He might have hit his chest on a wooden arm of a couch when he fell.
1: Three 5 2 9 1 Louisiana, Class E.
2: Go for it.

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0: 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What's his name?
1: Dan.
2: Careful.

0: wait for next. He'll be getting that at Rice Whalen University.
1: It'll be tonight.
2: Simple.

0: Okay.
1: She did advise there's no roadway blockage. They pulled into the parking lot, and there is no injuries, and then the client went dead. I'm attempting to get the caller back on the line so that I can get vehicle descriptions.
2: 21 headquarters. Five reserve units cannot work single 20s.
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1: I rest in 1026, 1029 through. 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
0: 10-4, thank you, ma'am. We'll be 10-8, bro.
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0: Five D6, I'm right around the corner.
3: 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I'm going to be parked here at a house near Masonic. I just don't know. 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

0: 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First Louisiana Class Echo 295-7006, second 295-7006, second Louisiana Class India. I believe it's going to be 671-57697. 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
2: To the 26th for vehicle 1 for Miss Tanisha Rock. I can allocate a suspended Class E. It should be 10-4 on 29, says 1 Dennis D. Marshall.

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0: 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My bad. MV-12, you got a female on shift. 42 to DE-6, 27 should be in the rover zone. Simple, break 27, are you busy on anything?
3: 10:50, I'm going to the car wash right now. What do you need?
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3: 10-4.

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1: Priority one for a fall slash hemorrhage. 4-year-old fell on a table and is bleeding from his leg at 5308 Rutland Road, 5308 Rutland Road.
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3: 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It advises limited extradition. I'm going to have to call and see if they want him. Wait, 2731, is that in the call?

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1: 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Or a store?
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0: Yes, ma'am, there's going to be a service line going from a pole across the road over to another pole in front of the residence. The line is going through some limbs of a couple of trees, and it's causing the line to arc off.
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